a familiar ring. They're the chimes. See what I did?

She's a very lovely woman. Just check out her album cover. It's also the name of her song here.

also remembering Rich Rotkin of the Ripcords, who passed away last week with their three-window coupe. I'm David Bruce, and coming up next, I've got a six-pack for you. Six great Forgotten 45s in a row, and this time it's going to be a Fever Pitch six-pack. And we'll get to it right after we rub some lotion on.

0: This is Coppertone's Hollywood correspondent, Army Archer, visiting Sharon Tate, exciting co-star of the Martin Ranzelhoff film, Don't Make Waves. But you do make them in the picture, Sharon. Great big ones.
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4: 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Starting off a fever pitch six-pack. Six songs that are hot and maybe bothered. It's the Feverish McCoys with Fever.

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0: Forgotten 45s and David Bruce are on Facebook under Forgotten 45s Radio, where you can follow us or like us or give us the occasional thumbs up. Number 5 of a fever pitch 6-pack, it's the Chakakas. And they've got a case of jungle fever. Watch out for that tree.
1: I get fever. I...

driving up a Fever Pitch six-pack with Cliff Nobles and company and Horse Fever. I'm David Bruce, and I have hay fever, and more great Forgotten 45s coming up right after a retromercial. Ring-a-ding-a-ding.

Butcher with the heebie-jeebies. I'm David Bruce with the fever for the flavor of more great forgotten 45s coming up right after a retromercial. Yeah.

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The Everly Brothers are gone before they even start singing.

0: 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Take your love. Take it out for a romantic dinner. Be nice. But you can tell by that music, it's time for me, David Bruce, to leave the scene of my record machine. 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
0: I am David Bruce, back again to fire up the turbine-powered turntables and spin more great stacks of wax, mounds of sounds, and platters that matter, sending them out from the groove yard and into the transistor radio of your mind, where it's always a million-dollar weekend. This time, I'll have Forgotten 45s from Marvin Gaye, John Denver, Major Lance, and many more, plus a General Motors six-pack and some groovy retromercials. So, buckle up your ears and let's take a boss trip through time to the golden age of Top 40 radio. 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

Fives and David Bruce are on Facebook, where you can follow us or like us or even Engelbert our Humperdinck. That'll be our little secret. Is old what's-his-name that easy to forget?

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Blog is in Messina, thinking of you while they sing.

45s and the Knickerbockers getting high on love, which has a street value of about $100 an hour, I think. I'm David Bruce, and coming up next, I've got a six-pack for you. Six great Forgotten 45s in a row, and this time it's going to be a General Motors six-pack. And we'll get to it right after a word about the soon-to-be dearly departed.

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1: David Bruce starting up a General Motors six-pack. Six songs and artists all about General Motors and their fine automobiles. Like the Rivieras and their collective Rockin' Robin.

45's number three of a General Motors six-pack, six songs, an artist all about GM products. Vernon Green and the Medallions singing about their Buick 59, a song they actually recorded in 1954. Makes perfect sense to me.

0: the Impalas, and sorry I ran all the way home because I drove my Impala to your house. I'm your friendly neighborhood Pontiac dealer, David Bruce, and I have more great Forgotten 45s coming up right after a retromercial.
1: When you dare to enter the controversial world of LSD, you will embark on the most jolting journey of your life. 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
2: The wildest of pleasures possess you. 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
1: When you see the trip, you will actually touch the screen as it crawls up the wall. Don't miss Roger Corman's The Trip, starring Peter Fonda, more shocking than Blues and the Wild Angels, and Susan Strasberg. Also starring Bruce Dern, Dennis Hopper, and Solly Soxy. The Trip, from American International in psychedelic color, will blow your mind.
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45s with a familiar 45. It's a 45 you remember by an artist you may not remember it by. It's John Denver doing his version of Buddy Holly's Every Day.

0: Vibes, Peter and Gordon. I don't want to see you again, but do you want to hear me again? Well, stick around, because yours truly, David Bruce, has more great Forgotten 45s coming up right after a retromercial.
1: Ides of March.

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company, may I take a giant step into your spleen? But you can tell by that music, it's time for me, David Bruce, to leave the scene of my record machine. But as you know by now, I never go away. Because if you go to Forgotten45s.com and click on the listen link, you will find oodles of Forgotten 45's installments to listen to over and over and over again. Until you finally come to your senses. But until next time, I'll catch you on the flip side.

0: Greetings all and welcome once again to the Funky 16 Corners Radio Show here on Viva Internet Radio. I am your host Larry Grogan and we're here every Friday night at 9 with the best in funk, soul, jazz, and rare groove. And we got this week's show off to a banging start with a lot of R&B, heat, and soul. Bobby Holloway, Cornbread, Hog Maws, and Chitterlins on the Smash label. That is apparently Washington, D.C. area record produced and written by the singer of a group, the British Walkers, who were kind of an R&B garage beat band in D.C. that put out some very good 45s on their own. And not quite sure who Bobby Holloway himself was. Was he the organist, the saxophone player? I do not know. I wish to know, so if anybody out there has that information, please pass it along as soon as possible. Follow that with one of the documents of the British R&B movement, R&B movement, I guess you'd call it, Tommy Tucker and Long Tall Shorty. Long Tall Shorty, song that has been covered many, many times. During the British beat years, it was covered by the Graham Bond Organization and the Kinks, among other bands. Tommy Tucker himself, an American organist and piano player, recorded that in, I believe, New Jersey or New York with the guitarist Weldon or Walton Young. Walton Young gets to shine on the B-side of that, which we followed with Mo Shorty. Both sides on the Checker label, of course, and just a fantastic record. That's one that I knew of but didn't actually have for a long, long time. Picked up a copy very cheaply, and it is just a stunningly good record. I mean, that Tommy Tucker, interesting singer on his own, but just the way that whole thing rungs, and I think the key to it is Weldon Young's guitar. A really, really interesting guitar player. Interesting to hear a record on Checker that's not out of the Chicago area, so you wouldn't hear one of the Chester Checker house guys on that, but co-written by none other than Mr. Don Covey as well, so there's a little quality action going on there. Follow that with one that I was turned on to recently by my friend Ray, Arthur Griswold and the Organics and Pretty Mama Blues. That is from a Toledo Jazzman reissue. I believe that was originally reissued on Detroit's Fortune Records. Originally issued, not reissued, of course, on Detroit's Fortune Records, and that's another hot one. And we close the show with Both Sides, Johnny Otis Show, and Keep the Faith Parts 1 and 2. That'll be our theme song here at the Funky 16 Corners Radio Show. And, of course, Mr. Johnny Otis, one of the greats of all time. Going to get the next set started with Amanda Ambrose and Gimme Shelter on the Funky 16 Corners Radio Show.
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1: 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We got that set started with a record I was turned on to by my buddy DJ Sil Marcosa out of Los Angeles, formerly of the Carolinas. And that's Amanda Ambrose and Gimme Shelter on the BG label, recorded in maybe 1973. As far as I can tell, Amanda Ambrose was mainly a jazz singer, recorded a couple of albums in the early 70s, and that's very cool. It almost has like a Leon Russell feel to it, kind of a hard-charging rock and roll slash soul kind of a take on it there, but I like that a lot. Very cool. Thought that was one that I have not been able to track down any information on at all. It's Ed Woods and the Afro 70 and Kuguta Zambezi on the U label. Now, the U label was out of Philadelphia. I have not been able to turn up anything on the group. I don't know who they are, but it's kind of an interesting soul jazz instrumental. And the flip side is a very cool kind of upbeat soul vocal on the old standard Mockingbird Hill. I'll have to play that in an upcoming show. But if anybody has any information on Ed Woods, definitely drop me a line. Follow that with Irma Franklin, sister of Aretha, of course, and her version.

0: legend of whispers getting louder on the Brunswick label. That is, of course, the song that was first done by Jackie Wilson. And I don't know, the Jackie Wilson version is really, really good. But Irma Franklin's version, I would say, I would go as far to say that the Irma Franklin version is actually a little bit better. It's got a little bit of a harder edge to it. And her vocal is absolutely outstanding. And we follow that with another Northern Soul classic, Jimmy Ray and Philly Dog Around the World. That's another reissue on the KKC label. Jimmy Ray, I don't know anything about him, but that record is just absolutely storming. That's one of those ones, rousing ones, get you out of your seat and on the floor, spinning around like a fool. And I love that record a lot. Going to follow that, get the next set started. A little bit of a tribute to the late Jimmy Sabaté, starting with the Joe Cuba Sextet and El Pito on the Funky 16 Corners Radio Show.
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1: 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Got that just started with two songs by the Joe Cuba Sextet, El Pito and Que Son Uno, in tribute to the man that co-wrote those songs and who was the English language vocalist and timbalero in Joe Cuba Sextet for many, many years, Mr. Jimmy Sabater, who just passed away. Jimmy Sabater, really interesting guy, born in Spanish Harlem, New Yorican, I guess you would call him, was with Joe Cuba from maybe 1951 until 1977, wrote or co-wrote a lot of their bigger songs, like Bang Bang, which is, of course, their biggest hit, a million seller, and, of course, the mighty El Pito, one of my favorite Latin records. Followed that with Que Son Uno, which is a song that I am surprised has not been covered more often. I actually have a version of it by Odell Brown and the Organizers. I'm not sure I've ever played it on the show before, but that is just a sublime bit of Latin jazz there, and some beautiful vibes on that, and just a great, great song. I hope you dug it as much as I do. And, you know, of course, Jimmy Sabater will be missed. And we close that set with a new one. We played here on the show a few weeks ago, the incredible Say What's out of San Francisco and Twitchy Feet. That's a great one on the Lugnut brand label. Make sure you pick that up if you get a chance. It's out there all over the place. And going to get the set started with another bit of more modern funk, not exactly new, the Mighty Imperials and Thunder Chicken on the Funky 16 Corners Radio Show.
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2: 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What? Welcome back to the Funky 16 Corners radio show here on Viva Internet Radio. Got that set started with the Mighty Imperials and Thunder Chicken on the Daptone label. That is an incredibly good modern funk 45, maybe 6 or 7 years old, out of New York City. And that just rattles my cage. That is such a good record. And it's still in print if you can find yourself a copy. It's not too hard to track down. And the album that comes from also features vocals by Joseph Henry, so you should pick that up. It's very, very good. Follow that with another one you heard a few weeks ago here on the show, Zainichi Funk and Kanpachi Funk out of Japan. Don't have a label on that one quite yet, but it hasn't been released here in America, but just I'll be waiting for it when it gets here, because that's an awfully good record. And we close that set in this week's show with Louis Ramirez and Do It Any Way You Wanna, the Latin disco funk version of the People's Choice record, and that is just an incredibly good record. Another one I was turned on to by my friend Tony C over in the UK. Put that in one of his mixes and kind of blew my mind on that one. That's awfully good. So thanks once again for coming by the Funky 16 Corners radio show. We're here every Friday night at 9 with the best in funk, soul, jazz, and rare groove, all from original vinyl sources, unless a rare exception must be made. And you can also hit us up at the blog at funky16corners.com. And you can pick the show up there as an MP3 over the weekend. So I hope you dug it, and we'll see you next week.
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8: 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Thank you. The following program is being recorded live and in living color on the Funky 16 Corners Radio Network. This program contains subject matter that is not called from a vinyl source. It is not safe for work. Literally, because I'm going to make a whole lot of statements this evening without saying a single word. Well, I'm going to say a few words, but it's time to make a personal statement and play a whole lot of heavy-duty records in this month's episode of Deviance from the Norm, which starts right now. Yes, good evening, kiddies. It's the moment that you've probably not been waiting for. Well, I know Darren has, but anyway, welcome to episode 4 of Deviance from the Norm, the monthly exercise wherein I'm given free rein to do a whole lot more than I should be doing on the internet. For the last, let's say, maybe 3 to 4 months, it's been a real trying time. And I've had a lot of things going through my head, and I have not cleared my head of them yet. Maybe that may happen tonight. Maybe it might get a whole lot worse. But we'll find out as the evening progresses. And given the current situation that's taking place, which I'm not even going to bother to get into because we've already seen enough of it on social media, yeah, things have changed even more drastically, which makes this episode of Deviance from the Norm all but that much more poignant. I'm not going to waste time here because I've got a lot of things to say, living vicariously through my record collection, which I've been busily bumping in my car as I haul ass down Northern Parkway every afternoon. Having people not necessarily looking at me like I'm crazy, although I could give, yeah, I'm not going to say that word yet. Anyway, let me make it my duty to inform you that you are indeed tuned into the Funky 16 Corners Radio Network, even though funk, soul, jazz, and rare groove on original vinyl will probably not be part of

The Funky 16 Corners Radio Network, as I have stated before, is owned and operated by none other than my hero, Larry Grogan. And Funky 16 Corners can be found on all of your social media platforms, as well as the World Wide Web. So, without further ado, it's time to get this show on the road. I'm telling you, don't necessarily be afraid of what you're about to hear, but just be made aware that you will probably hear more words than you want to hear in a program that usually start with the letter F, and maybe the letter N, and a whole lot of other things like that too. So, listener discretion is advised. Hide the children. And then fasten your seatbelts, because it's going to get real bumpy. Enjoy the ride.

but those are out. We don't have to be bound. I'm scared for you, no. For me, okay, I got so tired of reading a bloody language of being I ended up. Night in silence.

0: 16 points. Now, I probably will do this again and reprise it sooner than later, with 50% more anger and hopefully 110% more relief when it's over. Because, Baron, in any event, it's time to go because I'm hungry, thirsty, and I've got to go to work anymore. Because remember, this is Friday and not Tuesday. Speaking of Tuesday, yes, I will be back with the standard flavor of Foo Foo Radio this coming Tuesday. So be sure to tune in for that. Be sure to tune in also for another episode of the Iron Lake Radio Show coming up on the 5th of April at about 10 a.m. Eastern right here on Mixlr.com/Funky16Corner. As well as the usual program of the Funky 16 Corners Radio Show, which happens here every Monday night at about 8 p.m. I'm in the chat room. You should be too. Anyway, I got to go. Thanks for listening. Thanks for putting up with me. And thanks, of course, to Mr. Grover for letting me make it happen. Because without him, and for that matter, you too, this program will not exist. At least not on the internet, anyway. Have fun, and whatever you do, please be safe, which includes washing your hands for at least 20 seconds. A lot. You know we have no choice after all. Thanks again. We'll see you soon. Probably in about 4 weeks' time with yet another episode of Deviants from the North. So take care and have a good night.
1: From Feature Story News in Washington, I'm Nick Harper with the Week in Review. This week saw a flare-up in fighting between the US and Iran. Both sides traded attacks, and Iran asked the International Criminal Court to investigate after an apparent US missile strike killed 5 people at a wedding celebration. The White House says there are currently no plans for talks with Iran more than 6 months into the conflict. Evsen's Jagruti Dave has more from Washington.
2: US President Donald Trump says that the US is prepared to strike Iran again anytime we want after hitting them very hard. He said that the US did more than just blow up their radar, that they took out their equipment all along the Strait of Hormuz, some offensive, some defensive. He also said that the midterms is not affecting the US strategy in Iran, saying that he's not running in these elections, but that his party understands the need to prevent Iran from having a nuclear weapon. This is a stated US war aim, but one that has yet to be achieved.
1: Meanwhile, US Army Secretary Dan Driscoll resigned on Monday evening after months of clashes with Defense Secretary Pete Hegseth. Driscoll was the youngest Army Secretary in US history and a close ally of the Vice President J.D. Vance. He reportedly raised concerns that Hegseth was undermining Army readiness by firing generals responsible for modernization efforts. The death toll from Nepal's catastrophic flooding rose to more than 1,250 this week, with over 4,000 people still unaccounted for. Rescuers did pull a handful of people out alive around 10 days after the floods. Survivors have been holding symbolic funerals for those who are still missing, as FSN's Neha Punia reports from New Delhi.
3: Many, though, have said that they are losing hope of finding the bodies of their loved ones and have been using effigies and photographs to put missing family members to rest. Some others say they are still hoping for a miracle, including some families of 900 workers believed to be trapped inside hydropower tunnels in Nepal. Rescue teams and foreign specialist crews have been racing for days to clear these tunnels of thick mud.
1: On Friday, a Massachusetts judge declared a mistrial in the case of Lindsay Clancy. The former nurse had admitted killing her 3 young children but denied murder on grounds of diminished responsibility, claiming she was suffering from postpartum psychosis brought on by medications. The jury was unable to reach a unanimous verdict after 7 days of deliberations, leaving the judge no choice but to rule a mistrial. This week, the death toll from the Ebola outbreak in the Democratic Republic of Congo topped 3,000, and scientists are racing to develop a vaccine for the rare strain that is driving this outbreak. Ever since Chris Ochimaringa reports

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Going to get things going this week with a set by one of the great 1960s soul groups, the Young Hearts. Going to get things rolling with a little togetherness here on the Funky 16 Corners Radio Show.

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1: Greetings all and welcome once again to the Funky 16 Corners Radio Show here on Viva Internet Radio. I am your host Larry Grogan and I come to you each and every Friday night at 9 with the best in funk, soul, jazz, and rare groove all on original vinyl. And we got the show started this week with a set by one of the great 1960s soul groups, the Young Hearts. And we got things going, of course, with their gigantic Northern Soul anthem, A Little Togetherness. That is the Soul Town Pressing from 1970. That is a song that was released no less than three different times. First in 1967 on the Canterbury label, then in 1969 on Minute, and then again in 1970 on Soultown. All the same track, but released again and again and again. They obviously knew they had a winner there. Didn't go anywhere, unfortunately, but it's a great, great record. And the Young Hearts, real interesting group, sort of masterminded by a guy named Bobby Sanders, who did a lot of the writing and production for them, recorded for a bunch of different labels. First we heard, like I said, we heard A Little Togetherness. Then we heard Both Sides of a 45 from a 1967 Pick a Hit label record, Get Yourself Together, and Oh, I'll Never Be the Same. Very, very cool. And then after that, we heard their version from 1969 of a song by the Tempos originally called Countdown Here I Come. Now, the Tempos version is a much faster Northern Soul kind of a thing. It's a big Northern Soul favorite. The Young Hearts, who I've seen somebody actually say that the Young Hearts and the Tempos were one and the same. I have not seen any proof of that. And the both records were produced by Bobby Sanders, the Tempos and the Young Hearts, so it's entirely possible. But I'm not 100% sure, so I wouldn't follow me on that. But Countdown Here I Come is a real nice song. And done, like I said, at a slower version than the Tempos. You can find the Tempos version on YouTube. It's very, very nice all the same. So I hope you dug that, and Young Hearts, real interesting group, and you'll be hearing more of them on the Funky 16 Corners Radio Show as time goes on. We're going to get the next set started with something groovy out of Chicago, Barbara Acklin and A Raggedy Ride here on the Funky 16 Corners Radio Show.
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0: 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Or follow us on Twitter at Funky 16 Corners, spelled the same way. We got that set started with Barbara Acklin out of Chicago on the Brunswick label and A Raggedy Ride, something a little funky by her. Great, great singer and great songwriter and a very, very interesting lady. Followed her with Barbara Mason out of Philadelphia and Come to Me on the Arctic label, Shirley Ellis and Sugar Let's Shing-a-Ling on the Columbia label. Great, great 45 and LP track by Shirley Ellis. Great singer and definitely ought to be better known by the public in general. And we close that set with a real interesting 45, The Jagged Edge and Baby You Don't Know. Now, this has been a little bit of a confusing search for me. I've been trying to figure out who the Jagged Edge were. It's a little bit of a problem because there are a number of groups by that name in the 1960s, some soul, some garage, some regular rock. And I've actually seen somebody in print claim that this group was from England. As far as I can tell, this couldn't possibly be an English group. I believe it was recorded in New York City. It's just a great bit of upbeat dance floor soul. Real interesting. If anybody knows who this Jagged Edge were or can give me some more information, please contact me and let me know. But that's a great, great 45. I like that a lot, and I hope you dug it, too. Going to devote the entirety of the next set to the Isley Brothers. Going to get things rolling with This Old Heart of Mine here on the Funky 16 Corners Radio Show. Funky, funky, funky. 16
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Welcome back to the Funky 16 Corners Radio Show here on Viva Internet Radio. I am your host, Larry Grogan, and we devoted that set to the sounds of the Isley Brothers, great group who recorded from the very early 1960s all the way up into, I believe, the 2000s, and just one of the greatest of the soul groups. We got things started with This Old Heart of Mine, their big Motown track, on Tamla, actually, but from their time at Motown from 1966. We followed up with two tracks from the Brothers Isley album, Was It Good to You and Holding On, both very, very nice, great album if you can find it. And we close that set with the drum break favorite, Get Into Something, Parts 1 and 2 on the T-Neck label. Very, very cool, from 1970, and I like that one a lot. Big ups to my man DJ Birdman down in Washington, D.C., who turned me onto that track a long time ago. So I hope you dug it. We're going to get the next set started with Tyrone Davis and Open the Door to Your Heart here on the Funky 16 Corners Radio Show. 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Hey!

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1: 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We started that set with two tracks by Tyrone Davis from 1968, his version of Open the Door to Your Heart, the song that is better known by the version by Daryl Banks, and after that, we heard a very, very interesting ballad treatment of Eddie Floyd's Knock on Wood. Now, that is not a song that I would ever have imagined anybody could take and turn into a ballad successfully, but Tyrone Davis does it, and he does a hell of a job. That's a really, really nice version of that. Kind of languishing as an album track. I got the album. I was going through the tracks, looking for things to play on the show, and I said, you know, how did I not pick up on this one before? I think probably because I assumed that it was just a straight-ahead cover of Knock on Wood, and I was very mistaken on that one, and it's very, very groovy, so I hope you dug that. Followed it up with Booker T and the MGs and Plum Nelly, a little bit of hard-hitting organ stuff there, and we closed that set with the Ramrods and Soul Train Parts 1 and 2 on the Rampage label. Really, really nice instrumental there. The original theme to the Soul Train TV show. It's actually a track that I believe goes back to the early 1960s, maybe released by King Curtis or written by King Curtis, and then resurrected as the Ramrods later on. So I hope you dug that. I hope you dug this week's Funky 16 Corners Radio Show. I come to you each and every Friday night at 9 with the best in funk, soul, jazz, and rare groove, all on original vinyl. 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We always ask you to keep the faith. We'll see you next week.
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Complete with Leslie listening to Sheryl Crow in the background, ironically enough, since she's just one of many icons that are going to be inducted in the Hall of Fame, the Rock and Roll Hall of Fame, that is. Yeah, it's that time of year again, folks, but I'm not going to worry about that right now, because episode 184 of Foo Foo Radio has got to start right now, despite the fact that I said it wasn't. And good evening, ladies and gentlemen. Hello, and welcome to yet another session of everyone's not-so-favorite freeform train wreck, which actually is going to take place at the very last minute.

0: like a heart upset. So I'll be invisible. Invisible.
1: Well, anyway, I just got a phone call, and guess who gets to go into work tomorrow? Haha. God, I love my day job, but I'm surprised. They're actually going to pay me $2 extra per hour for working for the last 3 days. You know, we have been inundated with an ice storm around here, so... Eh. Take the good with the bad, I guess. And there you have the facts of life. Adulting. Like the young kids said. Anyway, all that's to say that I gotta get going, because I've gotta get some sleep. You have been listening to none other than Fufu Radio with your humble host, me. Right here on funky16corners.mixlr.com. Couple of quick programming notes before I go. 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I'm going to be back here on

As life goes by, we find that it holds many advantages as well as disadvantages. Some successes and some unsuccessful roads. But the key to remain necessary is to

0: Well, sure, I've gone and done it. Yes, sir, Nancy nagged at me till I bought an automobile. It come one day last week, and Nancy ain't been as tickled over anything since her crazy quilt took a prize at the county fair as she was over that joy wagon. Well, I felt it in my bones I'd made a fool of myself, or soon would, so next day I filled it full of gasoline and got all ready to take Nancy, Jim Lawson, and Ezra Hoskins out for a ride. I got out the book of rules, and the more I read it, the less I knew about the innards of that machine. Jim said I had to turn a crank to shoot it off. I turned that crank until my eyes stuck out, but it wouldn't budge. Nancy said the bobbin was wound too tight, or else the shuttle was threaded wrong. By that time, all Punk and Center was there and giving advice. Lige Willis said I ought to talk kindly to it and offer it some oats. Hank Weaver said I ought to lead it around for a spell until it got to know me. And Cy Pettingill said maybe I hadn't watered it yet, and Deacon Witherspoon wanted to offer prayer. Well, I grabbed hold of that crank again, and it flew back and hit me on the shins, and I sat down in the yard to think it over, and Nancy said the language I used was just shameful. Just then, Jim Lawson said, "Don't this plug go in somewhere?" We found where it went, and I turned the crank, and that machine began to rear and snort. It run over Hank Weaver's dog, tore a hole through Willett's picket fence, knocked over Cy Pettingill's beehives, and kept right on a-going. Well, I worked every lever that machine had, and every one made it go faster. Nancy was screaming, Ezra Hoskins was praying, and it wouldn't be right to tell what Jim Lawson was doing, but Nancy said it sounded like he was talking to the Lord. Just then we went through Ab Whitaker's wheat field and shot it on fire, and I managed to steer it out onto the turnpike road, but that didn't help matters any, 'cause it only hit the road once in a while. It tore down the toll gate, ripped off one side of the covered bridge, then started off through Jabe Fisher's pasture and killed four sheep and a calf, and then run into a haystack and blowed up. All I've got to show for that joy ride is a broken leg, some rubber tires, 6 lawsuits, and a mortgage on the farm. Nancy said if we ever own another one, we'll have a regular chiffonier to run it. I ain't saying much, but I've got a lingering suspicion that all my joyriding will be done in an old buckboard wagon.
1: See me!

0: Lady, you know, I met a fellow friend of yours this morning.
1: How dare you talk to me? Why, the idea, I haven't given you the least bit of encouragement. Why, a girl ain't safe in the street after 3 or 4 in the morning.
0: Well, would you like to go for an automobile ride?
1: No.
0: No?
1: I'm just walking home from one.
0: Say, before we go any further, tell me, are you married or single or what is it?
1: Or. I'm not married anymore. I'm not married. It takes up so much time. I'm not married. You must come over.
0: Yes, but you have been married because I remember reading of your divorce.
1: Well, I'm not the only one that ever got a divorce. I just had to get a divorce. The caveman stuff don't go for me, dearie. Floors were made to walk on, not to be dragged over.
0: Yes, but it didn't last very long, did it?
1: Well, I was with him from May to September. I don't see how people can say that. I was with him from May to September.
0: And then some other woman took him away from you.
1: What do I care? I had the use of him all summer.
0: Well, who got the divorce, you or the husband?
1: I don't know. I don't know. I think the neighbors paid for it.
0: I mean, did you win the case?
1: No, I was so excited I lost the case.
0: I heard that you got panicky and fainted.
1: Is it any wonder what they said about me? I'm screaming.
0: Why, what do you mean?
1: I didn't know there were so many witnesses in the world.
0: Why, what do you mean by that?
1: Oh, the judge asked me if my husband was in the city. I was in a panic. The judge asked me if my husband was in the city.
0: And what did you tell him?
1: I, like a fool, said some of them.
0: Oh. Well, listen, didn't your friend Margie get into some trouble up there on 65th Street?
1: Wasn't that terrible? Wasn't that awful?
0: What?
1: Everybody in that building lost something. Everybody in the apartment lost something.
0: Well, did they suspect her?
1: I say nothing. My lips are sealed. Mm. But poor Marge, she was arrested. She was arrested.
0: No, don't tell me.
1: And I'll never forget if I live 100 and she got in front of the judge.
0: Why, what was the matter?
1: The judge asked Marge if she was a defendant. He asked her if she was a defendant.
0: Yes. Go on.
1: I didn't know the wagon could hold so many.
0: Oh, please.
1: Margie says, let me in first. Last time I had a stand.
0: Go on. The judge asked her if she was the defendant. And what did she say?
1: Margie, no. I'm the woman that stole the stuff.
0: You know, I met her on the street the other day, and she's going to the dentist. Says she's going to have a plate put in her mouth.
1: She's going to have a plate put in her mouth?
0: Uh-huh.
1: It's big enough for a platter.
0: I know, but she'd be a nice-looking girl if it wasn't for her teeth.
1: Isn't it too bad? Poor Mom, she's always going to dentists.
0: Yeah?
1: I'll never forget one time I went to the dentist with her, and the dentist gave her gas.
0: Yes?
1: And when he gave Margie gas, she started to sing. She started to sing.
0: Go on, what did she sing?
1: Margie started to sing. The Yanks are coming.

0: Thank you.
1: I want you to get together. 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Oh Lord, we call him Harold Jones and he plays drums. Would you do it for him one time? Yeah, yeah, yeah, yeah, yeah. They appreciate you, Harold Jones.

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Hit that note again. Let me see if that's still right. And oh Lord, from the ghetto, from a $100,000 house tag and ghetto. Lord, you don't need to bless him no more. Please get together for Mr. George Gaffney. Yeah, yeah, yeah, yeah, yeah, yeah, yeah, yeah, yeah.

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0: Ew. 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And I thank you for your tolerance and patience and your cooperation, because we know this whole occasion is for the cause. A good master hymn that helped themselves. Right on.
1: You know, sometimes when I'm fooling around my guitar, I think back a few years to when I was first now. And I saw the first blues I learned to play. I remember hearing Pete Lewis, Jimmy Nolan, and Mel Brown with my father's band. Fine blues men. And of course, great B.B. King. And my man T-Bone Walker. And Pee Wee Crate, Johnny Moore, Robert Johnson, Freddie King, Great Sunhouse. Don't forget Elmer James. A few years ago, I remember things got kind of rough, and my father put the little R&B group, Delmar Evans, Sugarcane Hex, and the May Flea, and some more cats. We went out and played some funky little gig, and I used to wear glasses and paint a mustache on, so I'd look older than I really was. Some of the people we played were kind of depressing, but we had a cooking band, and we had a lot of fun, especially when we did the blues. Here's one of the things I used to like. Give me a little beat, Dave.

0: Yeah, well, I guess I better just go ahead and do this. Start saying things like, "For programming on the 16 Corner Radio Network is made possible in part through the generous donations of listeners just like you. And even you too, Leslie, whether you know it or not." Ha! Thank you.
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0: Yeah, thanks for that assist, Leslie. It was fun. But it's time to get episode 148 Foo Foo Radio started right now. Hope for a miracle.

0: gonna look back for the ass kicker. Police.
1: Hey.
0: Ain't not Chicago police. Undercover man. Right here.

That was B. Oscar on harmonica, Charles Miller tenor saxophone, B.B. Dickinson on bass guitar, Mr. Harold Ray Brown, skins, Papa D. Allen, percussion, Lonnie Jordan drinking slips, Howard Scott smoking dope, whatever.

Well, I guess I better get going. You have been listening to none other than Foo-Foo Radio with your humble host, me, right here on Mixlr.com/Funky16Corner. And don't be surprised if I happen to come back on Friday. In fact, I fully intend on coming back on Friday at around this time with the fifth and final installment of Misdirection. Because it's time for something different. Anyway, it's time for a beer. So let me get out of here. Thank you for listening. Thank you for putting up with me. And of course, thanks for doing whatever you can, whenever you can. Have fun. And please be safe out there. It does bear repeating all the time. I will be back on Friday at about 5:30 Central, and hopefully a more consistent schedule will take place thereafter. We'll see. Anyway, take care, everybody. Y'all have a good night, and I'll see you on Friday for sure.